And I touched your face, narcotic mind from lace, Mary Jane. And I called your name like an addicted to cocaine, calls for the stuff you'd rather blame. And I touched your

said, are you gonna be my girl? It's a 1, 2, 3, take my hand and come with me, because you look so fine that I really wanna make you mine. I said, you look so fine that I really wanna make you mine. 4, 5, 6, come on and get your kicks, now you don't need

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And I called your name like an addicted to cocaine, calls for the stuff you'd rather blame. And I touched your face.

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Some men you just can't reach. So you get what we had here last week, which is the way he wants it.

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My brothers who fight by my side, gather my horse and weapons. Tell my

0: 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Virgin Radio.
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2: But I know I'm not out here all alone.